0: Мега час.
1: Hello again. Remember me? 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
1: 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Did you see Mr. Spocks? Of course. Hey. I want those who get to know me to become admirers or my enemies, каза Адамант. I agree.

Показахте го заради мистер Спокс. Did you see мистер Спокс? Of course. Hey. I want those who get to know me to become admirers or my enemies, каза Адамант. I agree.

one, two, and through the vorpal blade went snicker-snack. 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